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Sing.

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3: 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Red Deer County is advising motorists of a temporary road closure on Waskasoo Avenue today. The section between Lantern Street and Mackenzie Road, also known as Township Road 374, will be closed to through traffic from 8 a.m. to 8 p.m. Crews will be replacing a culvert, but local traffic will still be permitted, and drivers who don't need to access the area are asked to use alternate routes and follow posted detours and traffic controls. The City of Lacombe is celebrating new improvements at Popo's Kingsman Park, including the planting of 26 new trees. The City's Parks crew recently removed two large trees that were already in need of removal, and more upgrades are planned through the Lacombe Kingsman Club, including a new picnic shelter and trail improvements with a paved pathway. The City says the work will create a better space for residents to gather, walk, and enjoy Lacombe's urban forest. The Sylvan Lake Library's Banned Book Club is approaching its one-year anniversary. The club is focused on discussion, not everyone agreeing with the books, and head programmer Corey Brown says newcomers are always welcome to see what the group is about.
4: I would just say, you know, if you're interested, you know, or you have questions about what the book club is, or, you know, you're not sure whether or not it's a good environment for you, I would recommend dropping in once and checking it out.
3: Brown says the club welcomes different perspectives and encourages anyone curious about the discussions to come out and take part. And the next meeting is tomorrow at 6:30 at Party Chef in Sylvan Lake. Families in Lacombe can get ready for the new school year at a free back-to-school bash on August 31st, hosted by College Heights SDA Church. The event runs from 4:30 to 6:30 at the College Heights Christian School Gym, and Associate Pastor Elizabeth Pole explains why they host the party.
5: Our goal is to take some of the pressure off families by, you know, having to get school supplies or get a haircut, or maybe just get kids motivated to go back to school.
3: The event is open to everyone, including high school and university students, and families can pick up free school supplies while enjoying games and activities. And happening in the community, tonight in Pinoca, is the Summer Sounds concert at Lion Centennial Park from 5:30 to 7:30, and tomorrow in Black Falls is the annual RCMP Community Barbecue from 11 a.m. to 3 p.m. at the Detachment. Breaking news at your fingertips, download our Central Alberta online app for instant updates through Google Play or the Apple Store. In other headlines, Ottawa is set to announce details of retaliatory tariffs on the U.S. today. Meanwhile, the Alberta government has appointed its first ever music commissioner, and CBC begins the search for Canada's first ever Eurovision competitor. Taking a look at sports, the Jays face the Royals at 5 p.m., and with only 30 games left to the regular season, the Jays are pushing to make the playoffs. For more local sports, head to centralalbertaonline.com.
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It's going to be sunny today. Wind gusts up to 20K and a high of 26. Clear tonight, low down to 10. More sunshine tomorrow with a high of 30.

0: Sunny 94, good Tuesday morning, the Sunrise Show with the all-new Red Deer Dodge Gasoline Alley East. It's Tank and it's Aaron, and if you've taken this week off, what a perfect weather week.
1: Yeah, you picked the right one, took a gamble, and it's going to be nice and warm.
0: Lots of sunshine, highs in the upper 20s, low 30s. Now, the forecast at the moment is calling for showers possibly on Saturday. But you never know with the forecast. Like this past Saturday was supposed to be sunshine and 31 degrees, and it was kind of hazy and cool for most of the day.
1: Right? Things can change within a couple days. Maybe it'll end up being a wonderful Saturday.
0: Then we got that thunderstorm on Sunday night, but this week is looking fantastic. And if you want 24/7 weather updates, just download the Central Alberta Online app or visit centralalbertaonline.com.
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0: Sunny 94, good morning. 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Hard to believe less than 2 weeks to the deadline, September 7th, Labor Day, for Duck Duck Jeep.
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1: Sunny with some wind and a high of 26. 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Motorists traveling on Waskasoo Avenue in Red Deer County should plan for a temporary closure today. The road between Lantern Street and Mackenzie Road will be closed to through traffic from 8 a.m. until 8 p.m. while crews complete culvert replacement work. Local traffic will still be allowed through the area, but other drivers are encouraged to avoid the closure and follow detours and directions from traffic control personnel. Popo's Kinsman Park in Lacombe is getting a boost, with 26 new trees planted as part of ongoing park improvements. Two large trees were recently removed by the city's parks crew because they needed to come down, and other changes include the Lacombe Kinsman Club supporting a new picnic shelter and paved trail improvements. The city says the upgrades will enhance the park as a place for residents to gather and enjoy the outdoors. A free back-to-school event in Lacombe is aiming to help families prepare for the new school year while bringing the community together. The Back-to-School Bash takes place August 31st from 4:30 to 6:30 at the College Heights Christian School Gym. Hosted by College Heights SDA Church, Associate Pastor Elizabeth Poulet explains why they host the party.
2: I think it just gives an opportunity for connection points. There were a lot of parents that hadn't met other parents in the neighborhood before, so they were able to meet like new people, which is always a good thing.
1: The event is open to everyone, including high school and university students, and families can pick up free school supplies while enjoying games and activities. The Sylvan Lake Library's Band Book Club is nearing its one-year anniversary, giving readers a chance to discuss books that have been challenged or considered controversial. And library head programmer Corey Brown says the goal isn't to convince everyone to share the same opinion.
3: There's no requirement of liking the book or enjoying the message that's in it. That's part of the conversation.
1: Brown says the club welcomes different perspectives and encourages anyone curious about the discussions to come out and take part. And the next meeting is tomorrow at 6:30 at Party Chef in Sylvan Lake. And happening in the community in Black Falls this morning, join the 50-plus walking club from 10 to 11 at the Abbey Center. And tomorrow, the Clive Public Library is hosting a back-to-school party from 3:30 to 4:30 with games and activities. Stay informed and entertained on the go. Download our Central Alberta online app. In other news, President Trump said he is considering changing the name of Lake Ontario to Lake America. Meanwhile, a new $16.8 million facility opens for Indigenous students at the U of A. And Ontario Premier Doug Ford has entered a vicious war of words with President Trump, calling him a loser during a fiery news conference yesterday afternoon. Taking a look at sports, the Jays face the Royals at 5 p.m., and with only 30 games left to the regular season, the Jays are pushing to make the playoffs. For more local sports, head to CentralAlbertaOnline.com.
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3: It's going to be sunny today. Wind gusts up to 20K and a high of 26. Clear tonight, low down to 10. More sunshine tomorrow with a high of 30. Sunny and 32 on Thursday. Sunshine and 21 on Friday. Sun and cloud and 18 on Saturday. For 24/7 weather updates, stream the Window Masters Red Deer online player at centralalbertaonline.com.
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0: hour. Good Tuesday morning. It's Tank Montana. Thank you so much, my 14 official listeners, for being here every day. Thank you to all of you who've enjoyed the Sunrise Show, my 15th anniversary. We celebrated yesterday, 15 years of living in Central Alberta, in Sylvan Lake, 15 years here at Sunny 94. And I thank you so much, all of you, all our clients, all the listeners, for being here each and every day. Coming up after 7 o'clock, your Mr. Mike Sylvan question of the day, $25 gift card we give away each and every week. And this is about a cruise to a very special place I've never been. I know a lot of people who have, including my sister. It's on my bucket list to do this kind of cruise, and maybe you've done it. Maybe you're planning to do it. Find out where we're talking about after 7 with your question of the day here on Sunny.
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0: 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Adam Hamilton could be contacting you this Friday, telling you you are the winner with Hazard County and Sylvan and Sunny 94. Rock or recline with Sims Furniture in Red Deer. 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
3: The Vice President of the Agricultural Producers Association of Saskatchewan, Jeremy Welter, says it's disappointing to see Canada's largest trading partner moving ahead with new tariffs. He says Canada was right to stand firm during trade negotiations and protect its ability to make independent trade decisions.
4: Apparently, that was one of the sticking points in the negotiation was the U.S. wanted us to give up any ability to determine where we were going to sign any future agreements unless we ran it by them. And, you know, I commend our Canadian negotiators for understanding that that is a non-starter. It's very disappointing because it sounds like the new list of tariffs is going to apparently violate the greatest trade agreement that was ever signed, which was, of course, CUSMA, negotiated by Donald Trump in his first term. So, you know, the fact that he said it was the greatest trade deal that was ever negotiated and then turned around and said it's the worst deal ever negotiated, and now he's turning around and violating it.
3: For Golden West, I'm Glendalee Allen Vossler.
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3: 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Red Deer County is advising motorists of a temporary road closure on Waskasoo Avenue today. The section between Lantern Street and Mackenzie Road, also known as Township Road 374, will be closed to through traffic from 8 a.m. to 8 p.m. Crews will be replacing a culvert, but local traffic will still be permitted, and drivers who don't need to access the area are asked to use alternate routes and follow posted detours and traffic controls. The City of Lacombe is celebrating new improvements at Popo's Kingsman Park, including the planting of 26 new trees. The City's Parks crew recently removed two large trees that were already in need of removal, and more upgrades are planned through the Lacombe Kingsman Club, including a new picnic shelter and trail improvements with a paved pathway. The City says the work will create a better space for residents to gather, walk, and enjoy Lacombe's urban forest. The Sylvan Lake Library's Banned Book Club is approaching its one-year anniversary. The club is focused on discussion, not everyone agreeing with the books, and head programmer Corey Brown says newcomers are always welcome to see what the group is about.
4: I would just say, you know, if you're interested, you know, or you have questions about what the book club is, or, you know, you're not sure whether or not it's a good environment for you, I would recommend dropping in once and checking it out.
3: Brown says the club welcomes different perspectives and encourages anyone curious about the discussions to come out and take part. And the next meeting is tomorrow at 6:30 at Party Chef in Sylvan Lake. Families in Lacombe can get ready for the new school year at a free back-to-school bash on August 31st, hosted by College Heights SDA Church. The event runs from 4:30 to 6:30 at the College Heights Christian School Gym, and Associate Pastor Elizabeth Pollet explains why they host the party.
5: Our goal is to take some of the pressure off families by, you know, having to get school supplies or get a haircut, or maybe just get kids motivated to go back to school.
3: The event is open to everyone, including high school and university students, and families can pick up free school supplies while enjoying games and activities. And happening in the community, tonight in Pinoca, is the Summer Sounds concert at Lion Centennial Park from 5:30 to 7:30, and tomorrow in Black Falls is the annual RCMP Community Barbecue from 11 a.m. to 3 p.m. at the Detachment. 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In other headlines, Ottawa is set to announce details of retaliatory tariffs on the U.S. today. Meanwhile, the Alberta

0: Alberta government has appointed its first ever music commissioner, and CBC begins the search for Canada's first ever Eurovision competitor. Taking a look at sports, the Jays face the Royals at 5 p.m., and with only 30 games left to the regular season, the Jays are pushing to make the playoffs. 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
7: It's going to be sunny today. Wind gusts up to 20K and a high of 26. Clear tonight, low down to 10. More sunshine tomorrow with a high of 30. Sunny and 32 on Thursday. Sunshine and 21 on Friday. Sun and cloud and 18 on Saturday. For 24/7 weather updates, stream the Window Masters Red Deer online player at centralalbertaonline.com.
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0: Sunday 94. Good Tuesday morning. It's Tank. It's Aaron. Thank you so much to all of you who take part in our question of the day on the Sunday 94 Facebook page with Mr. Mikes in Sylvan. The question today is this. Have you, Aaron, and everyone else, ever been on an Alaska cruise?
1: I have not, but I really want to.
0: I know a lot of people who have done, absolutely loved it. My sister and her husband did this a couple of years ago. I don't know if they ever left the casino, so I don't know how many glaciers they saw, but they did enjoy it. I'd like to do it. It's on my bucket list. I've been on a couple cruises to Mexico. I'm going to go on a cruise from Vancouver down to LA via San Francisco. But I'd love to go on an Alaska cruise, but not when it's that cold.
1: Well, and see, that's why I figure it'd be great to do the cruise to Alaska, because if you're on land, it's going to be cold. You're being like 18 layers, but you could just put your little face to that circular window and look out at everything.
0: I like packing shorts, bathing suit, and flip-flops. I don't want to think about having to pack parkas, toques, and gloves to go on a holiday.
1: But you could see a polar bear.
0: Have you ever been on an Alaska cruise? Is it something on your bucket list? That's your question of the day with Mr. Mikes in

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0: Sunday 94. Good morning. It's Tank Montana. So many events going on in our community, but we keep you up to date at CentralAlbertaOnline.com or by downloading the Central Alberta Online app. Big Brothers, Big Sisters of Lacombe are hoping to sell out their third annual duck drop. Jen Hardy is the interim executive director of BBBS Lacombe and District. And Jen, what can you tell us about this event and when is it happening?
1: It is taking place on Saturday, September 26th, and it will be at Sterling Industry Sports Park in Black Falls. So this year there are 1,250 rubber ducks that are available to buy. It is $10 a duck. And all proceeds go directly towards our free mentoring programs offered here at Big Brothers Big Sisters. And then, so then on the 26th, the day of the drop, so all the purchased ducks will be dropped from a helicopter, with each one hoping to land closest to the target. And that lucky duck that's closest to the center will win half of the total pot. So that is up to $6,250 if we sell out.
0: And if you'd like more information, as always, CentralAlbertaOnline.com.
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2: Sunny with some wind and a high of 26. 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Motorists traveling on Waskasoo Avenue in Red Deer County should plan for a temporary closure today. The road between Lantern Street and Mackenzie Road will be closed to through traffic from 8 a.m. until 8 p.m. while crews complete culvert replacement work. Local traffic will still be allowed through the area, but other drivers are encouraged to avoid the closure and follow detours and directions from traffic control personnel. Popo's Kinsman Park in Lacombe is getting a boost, with 26 new trees planted as part of ongoing park improvements. Two large trees were recently removed by the city's parks crew because they needed to come down, and other changes include the Lacombe Kinsman Club supporting a new picnic shelter and paved trail improvements. The city says the upgrades will enhance the park as a place for residents to gather and enjoy the outdoors. A free back-to-school event in Lacombe is aiming to help families prepare for the new school year while bringing the community together. The back-to-school bash takes place August 31st from 4:30 to 6:30 at the College Heights Christian School Gym. Hosted by College Heights SDA Church,

0: parents in the neighborhood before, so they were able to meet like new people, which is always a good thing.
1: The event is open to everyone, including high school and university students, and families can pick up free school supplies while enjoying games and activities. The Sylvan Lake Library's Band Book Club is nearing its one-year anniversary, giving readers a chance to discuss books that have been challenged or considered controversial. And library head programmer Corey Brown says the goal isn't to convince everyone to share the same opinion.
2: There's no requirement of liking the book or enjoying the message that's in it. That's part of the conversation.
1: Brown says the club welcomes different perspectives and encourages anyone curious about the discussions to come out and take part. And the next meeting is tomorrow at 6:30 at Party Chef in Sylvan Lake. And happening in the community in Black Falls this morning, join the 50-plus walking club from 10 to 11 at the Abbey Center. And tomorrow, the Clive Public Library is hosting a back-to-school party from 3:30 to 4:30 with games and activities. Stay informed and entertained on the go. Download our Central Alberta online app. In other news, President Trump said he is considering changing the name of Lake Ontario to Lake America. Meanwhile, a new $16.8 million facility opens for Indigenous students at the U of A. And Ontario Premier Doug Ford has entered a vicious war of words with President Trump, calling him a loser during a fiery news conference yesterday afternoon. Taking a look at sports, the Jays face the Royals at 5 p.m., and with only 30 games left to the regular season, the Jays are pushing to make the playoffs. For more local sports, head to CentralAlbertaOnline.com.
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5: It's going to be sunny today. Wind gusts up to 20K and a high of 26. Clear tonight, low down to 10. More sunshine tomorrow with a high of 30. Sunny and 32 on Thursday. Sunshine and 21 on Friday. Sun and cloud and 18 on Saturday. For 24/7 weather updates, stream the Window Masters Red Deer online player at CentralAlbertaOnline.com.
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0: Sunny 94. Good morning. It's Tank and Aaron. We're home of the workplace lunch with the Eastside Eatery in Lacombe. We are going to make the August draw on Monday because this coming Monday is the end of the month.
1: Ooh, and then we'll know which business is getting soup and sandwiches.
0: 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We need

0: to know who are you, the name of the business, where the business is located. That does help when we make those deliveries.
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0: And how many employees? Up to 10. We'll get you in the draw on Monday. And then Darren Clark and Adam Hamilton deliver the soup and sandwiches. One time they tried to deliver sandwich. They got caught on that one. They tried to keep 9 of them for themselves.
1: Little bite marks in each one.
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0: Sunny 94. Good morning. 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
0: Sunny 94, catching up with our great friend Eamon at Gull Lake Golf Course. And what a week for weather we're going to have this week, Eamon. And I bet you have perfect conditions out there.
3: Yeah, you know what, Tank? This is the nicest our golf course has been in years at this time of the year. With the rain coming in at the right times, it's just been beautiful here. It's like the Emerald Isle.
0: And you wrapped up your junior golf this past weekend. How did that go this summer?
3: It went unbelievable. We have some incredible families out playing in their junior program. And for the parents and for everybody that brought their children to the golf course this year, I would like to thank them all very, very much. And I would also like to thank the Rimby Co-op for the burgers and the chips and all the supplies they've done for the kids' wind-up.
0: And, of course, the staff like yourself contributing to this and the pros who helped them out as well.
3: Yeah, the pros come up from Calgary every week, and it was a great, fun day for everybody.
0: Visit Eamon and his team, west side of Gull Lake. It's Gull Lake Golf Course.
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1: Sunny with some wind and a high of 26. 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Red Deer County is advising motorists of a temporary road closure on Waskasoo Avenue today. The section between Lantern Street and Mackenzie Road, also known as Township Road 374, will be closed to through traffic from 8 a.m. to 8 p.m. Crews will be replacing a culvert, but local traffic will still be permitted, and drivers who don't need to access the area are asked to use alternate routes and follow posted detours and traffic controls. The City of Lacombe is celebrating new improvements at Popo's Kingsman Park, including the planting of 26 new trees. The City's Parks crew recently removed two large trees that were already in need of removal, and more upgrades are planned through the Lacombe Kingsman Club, including a new picnic shelter and trail improvements with a paved pathway. The City says the work will create a better space for residents to gather, walk, and enjoy Lacombe's urban forest. The Sylvan Lake Library's Banned Book Club is approaching its one-year anniversary. The club is focused on discussion, not everyone agreeing with the books, and head programmer Corey Brown says newcomers are always welcome to see what the group is about.
2: I would just say, you know, if you're interested, you know, or you have questions about what the book club is, or, you know, you're not sure whether or not it's a good environment for you, I would recommend dropping in once and checking it out.
1: Brown says the club welcomes different perspectives and encourages anyone curious about the discussions to come out and take part. And the next meeting is tomorrow at 6:30 at Party Chef in Sylvan Lake. Families in Lacombe can get ready for the new school year at a free back-to-school bash on August 31st, hosted by College Heights SDA Church. The event runs from 4:30 to 6:30 at the College Heights Christian School Gym, and Associate Pastor Elizabeth Pollet explains why they host the party.
3: Our goal is to take some of the pressure off families by, you know, having to get school supplies or get a haircut, or maybe just get kids motivated to go back to school.
1: The event is open to everyone, including high school and university students, and families can pick up free school supplies while enjoying games and activities. And happening in the community, tonight in Pinoca, is the Summer Sounds concert at Lion Centennial Park from 5:30 to 7:30, and tomorrow in Black Falls is the annual RCMP Community Barbecue from 11 a.m. to 3 p.m. at the Detachment. Breaking news at your fingertips, download our Central Alberta online app for instant updates through Google Play or the Apple Store. In other headlines, Ottawa is set to announce details of retaliatory tariffs on the U.S. today. Meanwhile, the Alberta government has appointed its first ever music commissioner, and CBC begins the search for Canada's first ever Eurovision competitor. Taking a look at sports, the Jays face the Royals at 5 p.m., and with only 30 games left to the regular season, the Jays are pushing to make the playoffs. For more local sports, head to centralalbertaonline.com.
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6: It's going to be sunny today. Wind gusts up to 20K and a high of 26. Clear tonight, low down to 10. More sunshine tomorrow with a high of 30. Sunny and 32 on Thursday. Sunshine and 21 on Friday. Sun and cloud and 18 on Saturday. For 24/7 weather updates,

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0: app. Families in Lacombe are being invited to a back-to-school event offering free school supplies, games, and barbershop services. The Back-to-School Bash, hosted by the College Heights SDA Church, is taking place on August 31st, 4:30 to 6:30, at the College Heights Christian School Gym. Elizabeth Poulet is Associate Pastor for Kids and Families. And Elizabeth, what can you tell us about this event?
1: It started last year with the first one that we had, and it is just a way to kick off going back to school in a really fun way. And our goal is to take some of the pressure off families by, you know, having to get school supplies or get a haircut, or maybe just get kids motivated to go back to school. And so we started it last year, and we partnered with one of the elementary schools, and we lined it up on the same day they had supply drop-off for students. So a lot of students come through the school that particular day to drop off their school supplies and whatever other resources that their classrooms are asked. They could come through the gym and there would be games. We had free barbering for little boys or boys, men. And they had craft tables. We had a face painting station. There was a prayer table. There were some basketball games that they were doing. And we also had some inflatables that kids could run through, and then some free food. So it was just a way to look at the new school year as a really fun blessing, something fun to do, and also get to know other students from different parts of Lacombe, because not everybody that came through particularly went to College Heights Christian School, but just neighbors and things like that also came through.
0: If you'd like more information about this event and many, many others, check out CentralAlbertaOnline.com or download the Central Alberta Online app.
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0: Sunny 94, good morning. It's Tank and Aaron. It's the Sunrise Show with the all-new Red Deer Dodge Gasoline Alley East. You know September 1st is Tuesday of next week?
1: I do know. I'm counting down.
0: Why is that?
1: I got vacation time coming.
0: Where are you going?
1: On a road trip.
0: Celebrating your birthday?
1: Yep.
0: Are we all invited to go with you?
1: No.
0: Where are you going?
1: I think I'm going to go to Yellowknife.
0: What?
1: Yeah.
0: Has that always been on your bucket list?
1: No, not really. Just decided.
0: You just kind of go, I'm going to turn north rather than heading west like you normally do.
1: Yes. So I figured Yellowknife, White Horse, and then maybe back down through parts of BC that aren't on fire.
0: We are home of Duck Duck Jeep with the Alberta Jeep dealers. 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
3: It's going to be sunny today. Wind gusts up to 20K and a high of 26. Clear tonight, low down to 10. More sunshine tomorrow with a high of 30. Sunny and 32 on Thursday. Sunshine and 21 on Friday. Sun and cloud and 18 on Saturday. For 24/7 weather updates, stream the Window Masters Red Deer online player at centralalbertaonline.com.
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0: Pheasant Back Golf Course, Alberta's must-play hidden gem. Monday through Thursday, play 36 holes for the price of 18. Book up to 2 weeks in advance.
1: Sunny with some wind and a high of 26. Get the news you need when you need it by downloading the Central Alberta online app. I'm Erin Sinclair, and here's what's making local news this hour. Motorists traveling on Waskasoo Avenue in Red Deer County should plan for a temporary closure today. The road between Lantern Street and Mackenzie Road will be closed to through traffic from 8 a.m. until 8 p.m. while crews complete culvert replacement work. Local traffic will still be allowed through the area, but other drivers are encouraged to avoid the closure and follow detours and directions from traffic control personnel. Popo's Kinsman Park in Lacombe is getting a boost, with 26 new trees planted as part of ongoing park improvements. Two large trees were recently removed by the city's parks crew because they needed to come down, and other changes include the Lacombe Kinsman Club supporting a new picnic shelter and paved trail improvements. The city says the upgrades will enhance the park as a place for residents to gather and enjoy the outdoors. A free back-to-school event in Lacombe is aiming to help families prepare for the new school year while bringing the community together. The back-to-school bash takes place August 31st from 4:30 to 6:30 at the College Heights Christian School Gym. Hosted by College Heights SDA Church, Associate Pastor Elizabeth Poulet explains why they host the party.
2: I think it just gives an opportunity for connection points. There were a lot of parents that hadn't met other parents in the neighborhood before, so they were able to meet like new people, which is always a good thing.
1: The event is open to everyone, including high school and university students, and families can pick up free school supplies while enjoying games and activities. The Sylvan Lake Library's Banned Book Club is nearing its one-year anniversary, giving readers a chance to discuss books that have been challenged or considered controversial. And library head programmer Corey Brown says the goal isn't to convince everyone to share the same opinion.
3: There's no requirement of liking the book or enjoying the message that's in it. That's part of the conversation.
1: Brown says the club welcomes different perspectives and encourages anyone curious about the discussions to come out and take part. And the next meeting is tomorrow at 6:30 at Party Chef in Sylvan Lake. And happening in the community in Black Falls this morning, join the 50-plus walking club from 10 to 11 at the Abbey Center. And tomorrow, the Clive Public Library is hosting a back-to-school party from 3:30 to 4:30 with games and activities. Stay informed and entertained on the go. Download our Central Alberta online app. In other news, President Trump said he is considering changing the name of Lake Ontario to Lake America. Meanwhile, a new $16.8 million facility opens for Indigenous students at the U of A. And Ontario Premier Doug Ford has entered a vicious war of words with President Trump, calling him a loser during a fiery news conference yesterday afternoon. Taking a look at sports, the Jays face the Royals at 5 p.m., and with only 30 games left to the regular season, the Jays are pushing to make the playoffs. For more local sports, head to centralalbertaonline.com.
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6: It's going to be sunny today. Wind gusts up to 20K and a high of 26. Clear tonight, low down to 10. More sunshine tomorrow with a high of 30. Sunny and 32 on Thursday. Sunshine and 21 on Friday. Sun and cloud and 18 on Saturday. 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

0: Sunny 94. Good morning. It's Tank and it's Aaron. And what a great weather week. Nothing but sunshine up until the weekend. Highs in the upper 20s, low 30s. We might see some showers on the weekend. Do you play ball this week?
1: Monday, Wednesday this week.
0: That's it? Just the two nights?
1: No tournaments for me now until the end of September.
0: So no tournaments this weekend, but the end of September. Now, this is your fall league, which starts in August, which is kind of confusing because your summer league wrapped up and now you're in your fall league.
1: Correct.
0: Okay, I'm trying to keep up so I can come and watch you play one of these nights.
1: Well, you got about 6 more weeks to watch.
0: A lot of times it's past my bedtime. What time do you normally start?
1: 6:30.
0: Yeah, I'm in bed by 7.
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2: Sunny with some wind and a high of 26. 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Red Deer County is advising motorists of a temporary road closure on Waskasoo Avenue today. The section between Lantern Street and Mackenzie Road, also known as Township Road 374, will be closed to through traffic from 8 a.m. to 8 p.m. Crews will be replacing a culvert, but local traffic will still be permitted, and drivers who don't need to access the area are asked to use alternate routes and follow posted detours and traffic controls. The City of Lacombe is celebrating new improvements at Popo's Kingsman Park, including the planting of 26 new trees. The City's Parks crew recently removed two large trees that were already in need of removal, and more upgrades are planned through the Lacombe Kingsman Club, including a new picnic shelter and trail improvements with a paved pathway. The City says the work will create a better space for residents to gather, walk, and enjoy Lacombe's urban forest. The Sylvan Lake Library's Band Book Club is approaching its one-year anniversary.

0: Club is focused on discussion, not everyone agreeing with the books. And head programmer Corey Brown says newcomers are always welcome to see what the group is about.
1: I would just say, you know, if you're interested, you know, or you have questions about what the book club is, or, you know, you're not sure whether or not it's a good environment for you, I would recommend dropping in once and checking it out.
0: Brown says the club welcomes different perspectives and encourages anyone curious about the discussions to come out and take part. And the next meeting is tomorrow at 6:30 at Party Chef in Sylvan Lake. Families in Lacombe can get ready for the new school year at a free back-to-school bash on August 31st, hosted by College Heights SDA Church. The event runs from 4:30 to 6:30 at the College Heights Christian School Gym, and Associate Pastor Elizabeth Pollet explains why they host the party.
2: Our goal is to take some of the pressure off families by, you know, having to get school supplies or get a haircut, or maybe just get kids motivated to go back to school.
0: The event is open to everyone, including high school and university students, and families can pick up free school supplies while enjoying games and activities. And happening in the community, tonight in Ponoka, is the Summer Sounds concert at Lion Centennial Park from 5:30 to 7:30, and tomorrow in Black Falls is the annual RCMP Community Barbecue from 11 a.m. to 3 p.m. at the Detachment. Breaking news at your fingertips, download our Central Alberta online app for instant updates through Google Play or the Apple Store. In other headlines, Ottawa is set to announce details of retaliatory tariffs on the U.S. today. Meanwhile, the Alberta government has appointed its first ever music commissioner, and CBC begins the search for Canada's first ever Eurovision competitor. Taking a look at sports, the Jays face the Royals at 5 p.m., and with only 30 games left to the regular season, the Jays are pushing to make the playoffs. For more local sports, head to centralalbertaonline.com.
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4: It's going to be sunny today. Wind gusts up to 20K and a high of 26. Clear tonight, low down to 10. More sunshine tomorrow with a high of 30. Sunny and 32 on Thursday. Sunshine in 21 on Friday, sun and cloud in 18 on Saturday. For 24/7 weather updates, stream the Window Masters Red Deer online player at centralalbertaonline.com.
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0: Sunny 94, good morning. It's Tank and Aaron. Hope you're having a fantastic Tuesday so far.
1: So far, so good. But you know what we forgot yesterday?
0: What's that?
1: We forgot to mention it was your work-iversary.
0: My what?
1: Your work anniversary.
0: Yeah, here at Sunny.
1: Yeah.
0: 15 years yesterday.
1: In a little booth trapped with the mic.
0: 15 years of living in lovely Central Alberta, Sylvan Lake. 15 years of our 14 official listeners joining us each and every day. And thank you to all the clients who have been along for the ride. Do you think I could make it another 15 years?
1: Oh, definitely.
0: I would be 77.
1: That's okay.
0: Oh, wow.
1: You'd be a 77 legend.
0: Thank you very much, everyone, for being here each and every day. We will continue on as long as our bosses want us to be here.
1: And as the bodies allow.
0: Don't be causing any trouble then.
1: Me? Never.
2: Nice shot, Mom. 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

0: Sunday 94. Good Tuesday morning. It's Tank. It's Aaron. Thank you so much to all of you who take part in our question of the day on the Sunday 94 Facebook page with Mr. Mikes in Sylvan. The question today is this. Have you, Aaron, and everyone else, ever been on an Alaska cruise?
1: I have not, but I really want to.
0: I know a lot of people who have done, absolutely loved it. My sister and her husband did this a couple of years ago. I don't know if they ever left the casino, so I don't know how many glaciers they saw, but they did enjoy it. I'd like to do it. It's on my bucket list. I've been on a couple cruises to Mexico. I'm going to go on a cruise from Vancouver down to LA via San Francisco. But I'd love to go on an Alaska cruise, but not when it's that cold.
1: Well, and see, that's why I figure it'd be great to do the cruise to Alaska, because if you're on land, it's going to be cold. You're being like 18 layers, but you could just put your little face to that circular window and look out at everything.
0: I like packing shorts, bathing suit, and flip-flops. I don't want to think about having to pack parkas, toques, and gloves to go on a holiday.
1: But you could see a polar bear.
0: Have you ever been on an Alaska cruise? Is it something on your bucket list? That's your question of the day with Mr. Mikes in Sylvan on the Sunny 94 Facebook page.
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0: 94. 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Adam Hamilton could be contacting you this Friday, telling you you are the winner with Hazard County and Sylvan and Sunny 94. Rock or recline with Sims Furniture in Red Deer. 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

0: It's Thin Lizzy. Boys are back in town, and the music you grew up with, Sunny 94, kicking off this edition of Central Alberta's only local midday show for LA Carpet and Tile. Coming up, we'll look at your weather forecast, talk more about Duck Duck Jeep, which is wrapping up, and also chat about a back-to-school bash, which is happening at the end of this month. All right, time for today's trivia, not a contest. Let's see how smart you are, and we're going to go back to your English class today. The question is, what Italian city was the setting for Shakespeare's Romeo and Juliet? Which Italian city is the setting for Shakespeare's Romeo and Juliet? I've got Thou'st Answer coming up.
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More music, more memories. Sunny 94 with Genesis. That's all. We're going to take a look at your weather forecast in just a second. Time for the answer to today's trivia. And I asked the question, what city was the play Romeo and Juliet based in with Shakespeare? And the answer, Verona, Italy. In fact, I even went to Verona once. It is an amazing city. If you want to get away from Rome and the huge crowds, go to Verona. It has its own Colosseum there. And then the very famous balcony where Romeo cried out to Juliet.

0: 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So once again, the answer is Verona, Italy.
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Carpet and Tile, serving Central Alberta for over 35 years. Check them out in North Lacombe, just off Highway 2A. 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

Hey, Sarah McLachlan, building a mystery in the music you grew up with, Sunny 94. Well, if you're living in Pinoca, a couple notes for you. First of all, Pinoca Aquaplex, temporary closing starting today, and that'll be right up till next week, September the 7th. They're doing the regular maintenance, so you won't be able to use the

0: Aquaplex at this time, but there is something you can do. The final night tonight for the Summer Sounds Concert Series. It's going to be the Educators playing tonight. They've got food trucks, family fun, the whole bit. Your chance to check that out happening tonight in Pinoca, and that's at Lion Centennial Park. 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
0: And our forecast, lots of sunshine right up through to the weekend. 25 for today, clear of a night down to 9, sunny 29 tomorrow, 30 for Thursday, and 23 for Friday. 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

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Adam will play the winning song just after 5. We've got Simon and Garfunkel, Cecilia, or Joe Cocker, You Are So Beautiful. It's been called one of the most beautiful ballads of all time. Which one do you want to hear? 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

0: It's been at work. It's a mistake in the music you grew up with. Sunny 94. I was just recently watching this old footage of the US Festival from like 1983 because I wanted to see the original Triumph concert. But Men at Work was featured on one of those days, and man, they sounded so good live. I wish I could have seen them live, actually. We've got a big event, actually, big weekend coming up. Town of Sylvan Lake celebrating Alberta Day. They've got a community gathering, lots of experiences, international food, family dance. That's going to be at the Nexor Center from 10 in the morning right till 8 o'clock. And that is coming up on Saturday. If you want more details on that and other Alberta Day celebrations throughout Central Alberta, you can check out the story at centralalbertaonline.com.
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7: And our forecast, lots of sunshine today. Expected high around 25. Clear overnight down to 9. Sunny, 29 for tomorrow, and then 34 Thursday. 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

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Again, all part of your midday show for L.A. Carpet and Tile. Coming up, your rock and roll show classic and a song that would go number one, written about a babysitter. 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

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On today's show, we go all the way back to 1957, a Canadian singer who was just shy of his 16th birthday will become the first teenage solo act to go to number one. The song was written about his brother's babysitter. The future Canadian Music Hall of Famer would go on to find huge success as a singer and songwriter over many decades. You probably know who I'm talking about. It's Paul Anka, Diana, Sunday 94.

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9: And our forecast, lots of sunshine right up through to the weekend. 25 for today, clear of a night down to 9, sunny 29 tomorrow, 30 for Thursday, and 23 for Friday. 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
2: Sunny with some wind and a high of 26. I'm Erin Sinclair with your local news, streaming now through the Central Alberta Online app. A 20-year-old Clive man is facing several firearms charges after Lacombe police seized two loaded guns during a traffic stop. Officers stopped a black GMC truck in the Lacombe Tim Hortons parking lot around 11:30 Monday night after noticing expired registration. A loaded shotgun was visible in the back seat, and a search also found a loaded semi-automatic .22 caliber firearm with a sawed-off barrel and ammunition. The accused has been released and will appear in a court at a later date. Ermineskin Cree Nation members head to the polls tomorrow to elect four council members. 13 candidates are running for the four available positions, with voting taking place from 9 a.m. to 6 p.m. at the NOK building. Members are encouraged to cast their ballots and help choose the council that will serve alongside Chief Joel Mycat. Staff Sergeant Jay Jestings is looking forward to meeting residents at tomorrow's annual Blackfalds RCMP Community Barbecue. The free event runs from 11 a.m. to 3 p.m. at the RCMP detachment, with food-wide donation, bouncy castles, and local enforcement partners on hand.
3: I am going to meet a lot of that community tomorrow, and I'm really looking forward to it.
2: Says the sergeant, who will be attending for the first time. The barbecue is also a chance for residents to meet officers and community partners in a relaxed, family-friendly setting. Red Deer County is advising motorists of a temporary road closure on Waskasoo Avenue today. The section between Lantern Street and Mackenzie Road, also known as Township Road 374, will be closed through traffic until 8 p.m. Crews will be replacing a culvert, but local traffic will still be permitted, and drivers who don't need to access the area are asked to use alternate routes and follow posted detours and traffic controls. And happening in the community tonight in Pinoca is the Summer Sounds concert at Lions Centennial Park from 5:30 to 7:30. And tomorrow, the Clive Public Library is hosting a back-to-school party from 3:30 to 4:30 with games and activities. Don't miss a beat. Stream us anywhere. Download our Central Alberta online app. In other news, President Trump said he is considering changing the name of Lake Ontario to Lake America. Meanwhile, the Alberta government has appointed its first ever music commissioner, who is mandated to grow the province's music industry. And a new $16.8 million facility opens for Indigenous students at the U of A. Taking a look at sports, the Jays face the Royals at 5 o'clock, and with only 30 games left to the regular season, the Jays are pushing to make the playoffs. For more local sports, head to centralalbertaonline.com.
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7: And our forecast, lots of sunshine today, expected high around 25, clear overnight down to 9, sunny 29 for tomorrow, and then 34 Thursday. 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

0: It's Kenny Loggins, Danger Zone, and the music you grew up with, Sunday 94, into your noon hour. Now coming up, we've got a very special guest talking about a back-to-school bash that's going to be coming up here at the end of the month. Your Mr. Mike Silverlink question of the day as well. And you can always let me know what's going on in your life. Carolyn sent me a text, says, "Hey, Darren, thanks for the history on the Diana song. I didn't know it was written about a babysitter." It's funny, I hear that song, listen to the words, and when I was about maybe 5 or 6, maybe up to 7 years old, we had a babysitter, and I was totally in love with her. I was like, "Mom and Dad, can't you guys go out somewhere, and then we could bring in..." Funny thing is, I don't remember her name now, but yeah, I always thought she was the most beautiful girl in the whole wide world. I wonder if she's thinking about me right now.
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0: Amanda Miles, Love Is. The music you grew up with, Sunday 94 for L.A. Carpenter Town, your midday show. Every weekday, we've got your Mr. Mike Sylvan Lake question of the day. Your shot to win yourself a $25 gift card from them. Question today is, answer on our Facebook page, have you ever been on an Alaskan cruise? I've got to say no. I've actually never been on a cruise before. But we were just talking about that about a month ago, thinking, should we book a cruise? Some of our friends go on them. They say they love them. But I've always been more of a resort guy. Just want to be able to hang out at the resort and then go visit some town or something. So cruise never interested me that much. But maybe we'll think about it at some time. So my answer is no. Get yours in, and maybe you could win that $25 gift card of Mr. Mike Sylvan Lake and Sunny 94.
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9: And our forecast, lots of sunshine today. Expected high around 25. Clear overnight down to 9. Sunny, 29 for tomorrow, and then 34 Thursday. 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

Hey, it's Bruce Springsteen. I'm on fire in the music you grew up with, Sunny 94. Coming up, a chat with Elizabeth Pooley about a back-to-school bash that is coming up at the end of this month. Here's ELO and Sunny 94.

0: More music, more memories, Sunny 94, and of course, always proud to be a part of our Central Alberta community. And an event coming up on August 31st at College Heights Christian School Gym is a back-to-school bash. They did this last year as well, and Elizabeth Poulet talks about what's going to be happening that day.
1: It is just a way to kick off going back to school in a really fun way. And our goal is to take some of the pressure off families by, you know, having to get school supplies or get a haircut, or maybe just get kids motivated to go back to school. They could come through the gym and there would be games. We had free barbering for little boys or boys, men. And they had craft tables. We had a face painting station. There were some basketball games that they were doing. And we also had some inflatables that kids could run through, and then some free food.
0: And if you'd like more details on this, you can check out our full story at Central.
1: We're doing, and we also had some inflatables that kids could run through, and then some free food.
0: And if you'd like more details on this, you can check out our full story at centralalbertaonline.com.
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0: And our forecast, lots of sunshine right up through to the weekend. 25 for today, clear overnight down to 9, sunny 29 tomorrow, 30 for Thursday, and 23 for Friday. 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

0: Putting up the windows on the cabin, putting the boat away for the winter, the little dirt bikes that we had bought with our paper route money. And yeah, it was such a weird time. But on the other hand, you're kind of excited too, because you got to go back to school. You got to hang out with your friends again. So it was always a real mixed emotions. Even as an adult, I still get them, because although my work, you know, is the same, and I worked all summer long basically, but it is kind of nice, and if you have kids, to get back into routine again. So I would recommend to you, if you're looking for something to do in the winter, check out all the different, wherever you're living, city or town sites, and they have a lot of winter activities for you, and it's a good way to stay active.
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3: And our forecast, lots of sunshine today. Expected high around 25. Clear overnight down to 9. Sunny, 29 for tomorrow, and then 34 Thursday. 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

Eddie Money, Take Me Home Tonight, and the music you grew up with, Sunday 94, brought to you by L.A. 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

0: More music, more memories, Sunday 94, Shania Twain, and that don't impress me much, and that pretty much wraps it up for me for today. Just a reminder again, if you are in Pinoca, it's the final night for their Summer Sounds concert series, and they've got the Educators playing tonight. So that goes 5:30 to 7:30 at Lion Centennial Park. So take a lawn chair, definitely some mosquito spray and a blanket, and enjoy that tonight.
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8: And our forecast, lots of sunshine right up through to the weekend. 25 for today, clear of a night down to 9, sunny 29 tomorrow, 30 for Thursday, and 23 for Friday. 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
1: Clear tonight with some winds and a low of 10. 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A 20-year-old Clive man is facing several firearms charges after Lacombe police seized two loaded guns during a traffic stop. Officers stopped a black GMC truck in the Lacombe Tim Hortons parking lot around 11:30 Monday night after noticing expired registration. Police say a loaded shotgun was visible in the backseat, and the search also found a loaded semi-automatic .22 caliber firearm with a sawed-off barrel and ammunition. The accused was released and will appear in court at a later date. Meanwhile, Red Deer County residents affected by the Sunday hailstorm can now dispose of eligible storm debris for free. The temporary program runs through September 18th at the Hornhill Waste Transfer Station, and only debris made entirely of organic material, such as trees, branches, and limbs, qualifies for the fee exemption. Residents with questions can contact the Hornhill Waste Transfer Station.

0: In Black Falls, Staff Sergeant Jay Jestings says tomorrow's Black Falls RCMP Community Barbecue is about more than just burgers and bouncy castles. It's a chance to bring the community and local enforcement partners together.
1: I'm just looking forward to meeting all of the various people within our communities, our partners in enforcement.
0: The free event runs from 11 a.m. to 3 p.m. at the Black Falls RCMP detachment with food by donation and family-friendly activities. And the Broomtree Foundation is adding more transitional housing in Lacombe. Two new units are being planned at the foundation's office, while fundraising work continues toward a 12-unit housing complex on 50th Avenue. Chelsea Felt is the Attainable Housing Program coordinator and says they provide other resources to women beyond just housing.
2: We also have them work with a financial literacy coach. She's actually a volunteer and she comes in and sits down with each woman that goes into our housing and just really goes over basic budgeting.
0: The foundation has received more than $1 million towards the 12-unit project and is awaiting a response on federal funding. And happening in the community, Penhold is hosting a discovery night for different clubs and organizations at the Multiplex from 5 to 7 p.m. And tomorrow, the Clive Public Library is hosting a back-to-school party from 3:30 to 4:30 with games and activities. In other news, President Trump says he's considering changing the name of Lake Ontario to Lake America as the trade war escalates. Meanwhile, the Alberta government has appointed its first ever music commissioner who is mandated to grow the province's music industry. And a Montreal airport worker has died after being hit by a plane. Stay informed and entertained on the go. Download our Central Alberta online app.
3: Taking a look at sports, we'll start with local hockey as players will report for registration tomorrow for the Red Deer Rebels training camp with on-ice sessions beginning on Friday. All of those will be open to the public. Camp will wrap up with the annual black and white game on Tuesday at the Marchant Crane Centrium starting at 7 o'clock. Fans are encouraged to bring donations for the Red Deer Food Bank or the CarStar Drive for Success School Supplies campaign. Over to Major League Baseball, the Toronto Blue Jays will continue their push for a playoff spot as they face the Kansas City Royals to begin a three-game series at home tonight. They'll take on the Seattle Mariners also at home this weekend. And finally in the CFL, week number 13 gets underway on Friday with Montreal in Winnipeg. Doubleheader Saturday features Hamilton in Calgary and Toronto in Saskatchewan, and Sunday has BC in Ottawa. That's a look at sports. 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
3: Sunshine for the rest of the afternoon with a high of 26, clear tonight and a low of 10. Sunny right until the weekend, a high of 30 tomorrow, 32 on Thursday, and 21 for Friday. A mix of sun and cloud for Saturday and a high of 18. Get your latest weather forecast by streaming the Windowmasters Red Deer online player at centralalbertaonline.com and the Central Alberta online app.
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0: And lots of events going on around Central Alberta to go along with that beautiful weather, including celebrations for Alberta Day coming up this weekend. Tell you more about that as the afternoon goes on. Lots of chances to win on Sunny 94 as well. We'll talk about all of that this afternoon. 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
0: 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It's Cecilia from Simon and Garfunkel, or would you prefer to recline with this one?

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1: Sunshine for the rest of the afternoon with a high of 26, clear tonight and a low of 10. Sunny right until the weekend, a high of 30 tomorrow, 32 on Thursday, and 21 for Friday. A mix of sun and cloud for Saturday and a high of 18. Get your latest weather forecast by streaming the Windowmasters Red Deer online player at centralalbertaonline.com and the Central Alberta online app.
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Mr. Kyrie, it's Sunny 94 and your ride home for Longhorn Industrial and Safety Supplies. 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We've got music from Bruce Coburn on the way. First, here's Grand Funk Railroad and Some Kind of Wonderful. It's Sunny 94.

0: Bruce Coburn and Lovers in a Dangerous Time. 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Adam Hamilton with you again this afternoon. Great to have you along. Lots of communities celebrating Alberta Day this weekend. Sylvan Lake is no exception. The place you want to be this Saturday is the Next Source Center in Sylvan. There'll be an arts and culture market from 10 a.m. till 4 p.m. A community art project there too. Live buskers will be on location as well. Cultural performances and entertainment, including Ukrainian dance and presentations from the Philippine Canadian Association, the Central Alberta Punjabi Cultural Society, Central Alberta Community Choir, as well as Métis music and jigging. There's an international food court starting at noon, as well as a family dance to wrap things up with the musical stylings of the Memphis Blues Band from 6 until 8. It's free. It's family friendly. Everyone is welcome to Alberta Day celebrations this Saturday at the Next Source Center in Sylvan Lake. 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
0: Sunshine for the rest of the afternoon with a high of 26, clear tonight and a low of 10. Sunny right until the weekend, a high of 30 tomorrow, 32 on Thursday, and 21 for Friday. A mix of sun and cloud for Saturday and a high of 18. Get your latest weather forecast by streaming the Windowmasters Red Deer online player at centralalbertaonline.com and the Central Alberta online app.
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0: 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We'll hear from Tal Bachman on the way before 3 o'clock with news with Josiah. Look at weather and sports as well, plus Peter Gabriel and Sniffing the Tears on the way after 3.
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2: Clear tonight with some winds and a low of 10. I'm Josiah Navratil with your local news, streaming now through the Central Alberta Online app. Lacombe police have charged a 20-year-old Clive Mann after two loaded firearms were seized during a traffic stop on Monday night. Officers stopped a black GMC truck around 11:30 p.m. in a Tim Hortons parking lot and say they spotted a shotgun in the backseat. Police later found a second loaded firearm with a sawed-off barrel and ammunition. The accused was released and will appear in court at a later date. Meanwhile, Erminskin Cree Nation members head to the polls tomorrow to elect four council members. 13 candidates are running for the four available positions, with voting taking place from 9 a.m. to 6 p.m. at the NOK building. Members are encouraged to cast their ballots and help choose the council that will serve alongside Chief Joel Mycat. In Black Falls, Staff Sergeant Jay Jestings is looking forward to meeting residents at tomorrow's annual Black Falls RCMP Community Barbecue. The free event runs from 11 a.m. to 3 p.m. at the RCMP detachment, with food by donation, bouncy castles, and local enforcement partners on site.
3: I am going to meet a lot of that community tomorrow, and I'm really looking forward to it,
2: says Jestings, who will be attending for the first time. The barbecue is a chance for residents to meet officers and community partners in a relaxed, family-friendly setting. And Train Acres Miniature Railway near Benalto is bringing back its annual fundraiser in support of children's health care. The event runs September 12th and 13th, with visitors able to take miniature train rides for $15, with all proceeds donated to the Stollery and Alberta Children's Hospital Foundations. Ernie Besquini created Train Acres and says the fundraiser was inspired by the family's own experience in children's hospitals.
4: Children don't have a choice of their futures as to how they're born and how their lives carry on, and the Children's Hospital is just a phenomenal place for that.
2: The fundraiser raised about $22,000 in its first year. And happening in the community, the Pinoca Summer Sounds Concert is at Lions Centennial Park from 5:30 to 7:30. And tomorrow, there's a pop-up public skate in Lacombe from 12:45 to 1:45 at the Echo Energy Arena. In headlines, the federal government is rolling out $7.5 billion to help businesses weather the 50% U.S. tariffs while also matching the U.S. levies dollar for dollar. Meanwhile, a new $16.8 million facility has opened for Indigenous students at the U of A. And country music icon Dolly Parton has died at the age of 80. Don't miss a beat. Stream us anywhere. Download our Central Alberta online app.
5: Taking a look at sports, we'll start with local hockey as players will report for registration tomorrow for the Red Deer Rebels training camp, with on-ice sessions beginning on Friday. All of those will be open to the public. Camp will wrap up with the annual black and white game on Tuesday at the Marchant Crane Centrium starting at 7 o'clock. Fans are encouraged to bring donations for the Red Deer Food Bank or the CarStar Drive for Success School Supplies campaign. Over to Major League Baseball, the Toronto Blue Jays will continue their push for a playoff spot as they face the Kansas City Royals to begin a three-game series at home tonight. They'll take on the Seattle Mariners also at home this weekend. And finally, in the CFL, week number 13 gets underway on Friday with Montreal in Winnipeg. Doubleheader Saturday features Hamilton in Calgary and Toronto in Saskatchewan, and Sunday has BC in Ottawa. That's a look at sports. 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
1: Sunshine for the rest of the afternoon with a high of 26, clear tonight and a low of 10. Sunny right until the weekend, a high of 30 tomorrow, 32 on Thursday, and 21 for Friday. A mix of sun and cloud for Saturday and a high of 18. Get your latest weather forecast by streaming the Windowmasters Red Deer online player at centralalbertaonline.com and the Central Alberta online app.
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0: driver's seat from Sniffing the Tears. 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Good afternoon. 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

0: 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Owen is going to be all over the place with a Sunny Summer Cruiser over the next few days for his last week with us for the summertime, so you can scan the QR code when you find him. 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When you hear it, you'll have 10 minutes to text the word Jeep to 403-782-4413. 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
10: Sunshine for the rest of the afternoon with a high of 26, clear tonight and a low of 10. Sunny right until the weekend, a high of 30 tomorrow, 32 on Thursday, and 21 for Friday. A mix of sun and cloud for Saturday and a high of 18. 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

0: Hi, it is Sunny 94, and you're riding home for Longhorn Industrial and Safety Supplies. Adam Hamilton along with you. Beautiful weather this week, and lots of events around Central Alberta to go with it, including tomorrow night, another edition of Music in the Park. It's the second last week for the summer already. The Rojos are going to be hitting the stage, a Music in the Park favorite. They play outlaw country, classic rock, blues, and reggae, and more. It's going to be a fun show tomorrow night. Looks like it'll be outdoors. Looks like the weather's going to cooperate, so it should be on the Echo stage at the Lacombe Memorial Center tomorrow. So take your lawn chairs and your blankets, enjoy a great evening out. If the weather happens to turn sideways, it'll move indoors to St. Andrew's United Church tomorrow night for Music in the Park. Owen will be there with the Sunny Summer Cruiser, your chance to win Duck Duck Jeep there as well. He's got tons of prizes to give away for his last week on the job as well, so stop by and see him. It is Music in the Park, Echo stage at the Lacombe Memorial Center, outdoors tomorrow evening. All the details at the Lacombe Performing Arts Center website, and proudly supported every week by Sunny 94.
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6: Sunshine for the rest of the afternoon with a high of 26, clear tonight and a low of 10. Sunny right until the weekend, a high of 30 tomorrow, 32 on Thursday, and 21 for Friday. A mix of sun and cloud for Saturday and a high of 18. Get your latest weather forecast by streaming the Windowmasters Red Deer online player at centralalbertaonline.com and the Central Alberta online app.
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0: Fleetwood Mac, and I don't want to know. 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
2: Clear tonight with some winds and a low of 10. 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A 20-year-old Clive man is facing several firearms charges after Lacombe police seized two loaded guns during a traffic stop. Officers stopped a black GMC truck in the Lacombe Tim Hortons parking lot around 11:30 Monday night after noticing expired registration. Police say a loaded shotgun was visible in the backseat, and the search also found a loaded semi-automatic .22 caliber firearm with a sawed-off barrel and ammunition. The accused was released and will appear in court at a later date. Meanwhile, Red Deer County residents affected by the Sunday hailstorm can now dispose of eligible storm debris for free. The temporary program runs through September 18th at the Hornhill Waste Transfer Station, and only debris made entirely of organic material, such as trees, branches, and limbs, qualifies for the fee exemption. Residents with questions can contact the Hornhill Waste Transfer Station. In Black Falls, Staff Sergeant Jay Jestings says tomorrow's Black Falls RCMP Community Barbecue is about more than just burgers and bouncy castles. It's a chance to bring the community and local enforcement partners together.
3: I'm just looking forward to meeting all of the various people within our communities, our partners in enforcement.
2: The free event runs from 11 a.m. to 3 p.m. at the Black Falls RCMP detachment with food by donation and family-friendly activities. And the Broomtree Foundation is adding more transitional housing in Lacombe. Two new units are being planned at the Foundation's office, while fundraising work continues toward a 12-unit housing complex on 50th Avenue. Chelsea Felt is the Attainable Housing Program Coordinator and says they provide other resources to women beyond just housing.
4: We also have them work with a financial literacy coach. She's actually a volunteer, and she comes in and sits down with each woman that goes into our housing and just really goes over basic budgeting.
2: The foundation has received more than $1 million towards the 12-unit project and is awaiting a response on federal funding. And happening in the community, Penhold is hosting a discovery night for different clubs and organizations at the Multiplex from 5 to 7 p.m. And tomorrow, the Clive Public Library is hosting a back-to-school party from 3:30 to 4:30 with games and activities. In other news, President Trump says he's considering changing the name of Lake Ontario to Lake America as the trade war escalates. Meanwhile, the Alberta government has appointed its first ever music commissioner, who is mandated to grow the province's music industry. And a Montreal airport worker has died after being hit by a plane. Stay informed and entertained on the go. Download our Central Alberta online app.
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5: Taking a look at sports, we'll start with local hockey as players will report for registration tomorrow for the Red Deer Rebels training camp with on-ice sessions beginning on Friday. All of those will be open to the public. Camp will wrap up with the annual black and white game on Tuesday at the Marchant Crane Centrium starting at 7 o'clock. Fans are encouraged to bring donations for the Red Deer Food Bank or the CarStar Drive for Success School Supplies campaign. Over to Major League Baseball, the Toronto Blue Jays will continue their push for a playoff spot as they face the Kansas City Royals to begin a three-game series at home tonight. They'll take on the Seattle Mariners.

0: also at home this weekend. And finally, in the CFL, week number 13 gets underway on Friday with Montreal in Winnipeg. Doubleheader Saturday features Hamilton in Calgary and Toronto in Saskatchewan, and Sunday has BC in Ottawa. That's a look at sports. 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
0: Clear skies overnight tonight with a low of 10. Sunshine for the next few days. A high of 30 tomorrow, 32 on Thursday, and 21 for Friday. A mix of sun and cloud for Saturday, and a high of 18. Get your latest weather forecast by streaming the Windowmasters Red Deer online player at centralalbertaonline.com and the Central Alberta online app.
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0: It's Chilliwack, and I believe it's Sunny 94, and your ride home for Longhorn Industrial and Safety Supplies. Adam Hamilton along with you. As mentioned, lots of events going on in Central Alberta this week, including Taste of Clive. This goes on Friday from 6 until 8 at Centennial Park. It's going to be followed by an outdoor movie and fireworks. So there'll be food sampling from 6 until 8, and then movie in the park. They're going to be playing The Sandlot at 8:30 with fireworks to follow the movie as well. There'll be 13 vendors where you can sample Mexican tacos and Indian samosas, fresh produce from Alberta and BC, locally grown garlic and home baked goods, Dutch treats and more. It's going to be a fun time in Clive this Friday evening from 6 o'clock. You can find all the details about the Taste of Clive with the story we have on our website, centralalbertaonline.com, and the Central Alberta Online app.
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5: Clear skies overnight tonight with a low of 10. Sunshine for the next few days. A high of 30 tomorrow, 32 on Thursday, and 21 for Friday. A mix of sun and cloud for Saturday, and a high of 18. Get your latest weather forecast by streaming the Windowmasters Red Deer online player at centralalbertaonline.com and the Central Alberta online app.
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Let us know on our Lacombe Ford Talk and Text line, 403-782-4413, or on our Facebook page, and we'll play the winner for you after 5 o'clock as we roll along. Honeymoon Suite on the way. First, here's Foreigner and Cold as Ice. 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

0: 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So you can check it out this evening. Again, that goes from 5 until 7 at the Penhold Multiplex. 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
5: Clear skies overnight tonight with a low of 10. Sunshine for the next few days. A high of 30 tomorrow, 32 on Thursday, and 21 for Friday. A mix of sun and cloud for Saturday, and a high of 18. Get your latest weather forecast by streaming the Windowmasters Red Deer online player at centralalbertaonline.com and the Central Alberta online app.
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2: Two new studies are highlighting the potential for year-round shipping through the Port of Churchill. The governments of Manitoba and Canada, along with the Arctic Gateway Group, say the study confirms year-round marine transportation is feasible using existing ice-class vessels. Officials also note changing sea ice conditions are expected to make access increasingly favorable in the years ahead. The studies were completed by researchers at the University of Manitoba, FedNav Limited, as well as the Arctic Research Foundation. Premier Wab Kanew says the breakthrough means we can stop asking if year-round shipping from Churchill is possible and start building the infrastructure and attracting the investment to get it done. For Golden West, I'm Glendalee Allen Bossler.
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2: Clear tonight with some winds and a low of 10. I'm Josiah Navratil with your local news, streaming now through the Central Alberta Online app. Lacombe police have charged a 20-year-old Clive Mann after two loaded firearms were seized during a traffic stop on Monday night. Officers stopped a black GMC truck around 11:30 p.m. in a Tim Hortons parking lot and say they spotted a shotgun in the backseat. Police later found a second loaded firearm with a sawed-off barrel and ammunition. The accused was released and will appear in court at a later date. Meanwhile, Erminskin Cree Nation members head to the polls tomorrow to elect four council members. 13 candidates are running for the four available positions, with voting taking place from 9 a.m. to 6 p.m. at the NOK building. Members are encouraged to cast their ballots and help choose the council that will serve alongside Chief Joel Mycat. In Black Falls, Staff Sergeant Jay Jestings is looking forward to meeting residents at tomorrow's annual Black Falls RCMP Community Barbecue. The free event runs from 11 a.m. to 3 p.m. at the RCMP detachment, with food by donation, bouncy castles, and local enforcement partners on site.
3: I am going to meet a lot of that community tomorrow, and I'm really looking forward to it,
2: says Jestings, who will be attending for the first time. The barbecue is a chance for residents to meet officers and community partners in a relaxed, family-friendly setting. And Trainacres Miniature Railway near Benalto is bringing back its annual fundraiser in support of children's health care. The event runs September 12th and 13th, with visitors able to take miniature train rides for $15, with all proceeds donated to the Stollery and Alberta Children's Hospital Foundations. Ernie Bescoini created Trainacres and says the fundraiser was inspired by the family's own experience in children's hospitals.
4: Children don't have a choice of their futures as to how they're born and how their lives carry on, and the Children's Hospital is just a phenomenal place for that.
2: The fundraiser raised about $22,000 in its first year. And happening in the community, the Pinoca Summer Sounds Concert is at Lions Centennial Park from 5:30 to 7:30. And tomorrow, there's a pop-up public skate in Lacombe from 12:45 to 1:45 at the Echo Energy Arena. In headlines, the federal government is rolling out $7.5 billion to help businesses weather the 50% U.S. tariffs while also matching the U.S. levies dollar for dollar. Meanwhile, a new $16.8 million facility has opened for Indigenous students at the U of A. And country music icon Dolly Parton has died at the age of 80. Don't miss a beat, stream us anywhere, download our Central Alberta online app.
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5: Taking a look at sports, we'll start with local hockey as players will report for registration tomorrow for the Red Deer Rebels training camp, with on-ice sessions beginning on Friday. All of those will be open to the public. Camp will wrap up with the annual black and white game on Tuesday at the Marchant Crane Centrium starting at 7 o'clock. Fans are encouraged to bring donations for the Red Deer Food Bank or the CarStar Drive for Success School Supplies campaign. Over to Major League Baseball, the Toronto Blue Jays will continue their push for a playoff spot as they face the Kansas City Royals to begin a three-game series at home tonight. They'll take on the Seattle Mariners, also at home this weekend. And finally, in the CFL, week number 13 gets underway on Friday with Montreal in Winnipeg. Doubleheader Saturday features Hamilton in Calgary and Toronto in Saskatchewan, and Sunday has BC in Ottawa. That's a look at sports. 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
2: Clear skies overnight tonight with a low of 10. Sunshine for the next few days. A high of 30 tomorrow, 32 on Thursday, and 21 for Friday. A mix of sun and cloud for Saturday, and a high of 18. Get your latest weather forecast by streaming the Windowmasters Red Deer online player at centralalbertaonline.com and the Central Alberta online app.
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0: couple of fun facts about that song. That duo captured that beat during a late night party in a house on Blue Jay Way in Los Angeles. They recorded themselves and a group of friends slamming piano benches, slapping thighs, stomping floors, and banging on dynamic acoustic guitars. And Paul Simon took that loose tape, cut it into a looping rhythm loop using an early synchronized recorder setup, and then wrote the lyrics right over the top of it. Now, as for the title, it's a brilliant double meaning. While it sounds like a story about a frustrating lover, Saint Cecilia is actually the patron saint of musicians in Catholic tradition, and Paul Simon was subtly writing an anthem about a songwriter's struggle with inspiration and how easily the creative muse comes and goes, breaking the artist's heart. It is Cecilia from Simon and Garfunkel, your rock song for this afternoon. For Sims Furniture, Rock or Recline, we'll have another pair of songs to choose from tomorrow afternoon.
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0: 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Adam Hamilton along with you. Great to have you with me. Let's take a look at your question of the day for today. Your chance to win a $25 gift card from Mr. Mike's Steakhouse Casual in Sylvan Lake when you answer this question. Have you ever been on an Alaska cruise? Nope, not me. I've been on one cruise in my life, and that was to Turks and Caicos, a small country, if you haven't heard of it, in the Caribbean. It was with the band Bare Naked Ladies, and it was an awesome time. But the Alaska cruise is on my bucket list for my wife and I. We would like to get on a cruise at some point in the next several years, and Alaska has been one of the destinations that we're thinking of. So not yet for me, but it is in the cards. How about you? Have you ever been on an Alaska cruise? Let us know on our Lacombe Ford talk and text line at 403-782-4413 or on our Sunny 94 Facebook page. You could be the winner of a $25 gift card from Mr. Mike's Steakhouse Casual in Sylvan Lake.
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1: Clear skies overnight today with a low of 10. Sunshine for the next few days. A high of 30 tomorrow, 32 on Thursday, and 21 for Friday. A mix of sun and cloud for Saturday, and a high of 18. Get your latest weather forecast by streaming the Windowmasters Red Deer online player at centralalbertaonline.com and the Central Alberta online app.
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First, here's Tom Petty. Don't Do Me Like That. Sunny 94.

0: Platinum Blonde, and it doesn't really matter. It's Sunny 94, and your ride home for Longhorn Industrial and Safety Supplies. Lots going on in Black Falls this week. Tomorrow, there's going to be a community barbecue at 11 o'clock at the RCMP detachment with emergency vehicles and a bouncy castle and more on display. On Friday evening, there's going to be a block party downtown with live music, food, raffle prizes, a DJ, beer gardens, dunk tank, and a whole lot more. It's on Broadway Avenue from 5 until 9, absolutely free. That's on Friday night. And then Alberta Day festivities going on Saturday from 12:30 till 2:30. This is going to go at the Abbey Center, the amphitheater that they have there. There'll be a bunch of family-friendly activities, including yard games and glitter tattoos, balloon animals. The Optimist Club of Black Falls will have a barbecue, plus a live performance by Mariachi Loco starting at 1 p.m. That's at the Abbey Center amphitheater. All that stuff going on in Black Falls. You can check their community events calendar for more, and for other things going on in Central Alberta, check our community events calendar on our website, centralalbertaonline.com, and the Central Alberta Online app. Add your own event there as well.
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6: Clear skies overnight tonight with a low of 10. Sunshine for the next few days, a high of 30 tomorrow, 32 on Thursday, and 21 for Friday. A mix of sun and cloud for Saturday, and a high of 18. Get your latest weather forecast by streaming the Windowmasters Red Deer online player at centralalbertaonline.com and the Central Alberta Online app. And as we get into another edition of After Dark with S&M Diesel, they get dirty so you don't have to. 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

0: 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We got David Lindley, Roxette, and The Police to kick it off after 6 o'clock. Have yourself a great evening, everybody. We'll talk to you again tomorrow after 2.
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